Young old Tim, my story. Now my mom and dad broke up when I was 4 years old. When I was seven, she wouldn't got herself another man. It was hell, y'all. But I

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But I always did pick on the guitar. I used to put the hat out for spare change. Well, now I'm making this here record for y'all, and I'm still trying to get your spare change. I don't know why I went wrong. It ain't bad now, but I just keep playing.

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1: 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Are you warmed up? Oh, I guess so. Then it's showtime. Please welcome the man that definitely has a home court advantage here at Legends. Please welcome the man that gets my vote for most valuable player of the Blues, Mr. Buddy Guy.

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He's all of our pride and joy.

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Take your time. Lord, you have to go to West Memphis, baby.

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If you see my baby, tell her she's all right with me. Please.

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Got a 3220 to make the camps all right. I say to my baby, man, if she don't come. Baby, man, and she don't come.

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Yeah! 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

This is Bob McCauley. Playing drums in the background, Willie Big Eyed Smith on drums. Playing piano, Pine Top Peking. I've been yapping at you. My name is Muddy Mississippi Waters.

Leon, ladies and gentlemen, for Saturday Night Live, man. How about that, huh? Yeah. We're going to have some fun here tonight. GE, why don't you come up here and talk to me for a little minute, all right?

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The pilot said, there's another news. People, I was down in my neighborhood one day, and I was talking to some friends of mine. And they're all on the corner laughing at me, said, there's another news. After a while, I went back home like a good man should. I put my hands in my pocket and got my key out and unlocked the door. And there stand my wife, she was crying. She said, another mew. The little girl was jumped up in the floor. She packed her hands together. She looking straight at me. Now, she was saying. She was saying. Well, now, she was saying. She was saying, my water, another mew is kicking in your stomach.

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0: 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Chicago, I love you. 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How about GBM Saturday Night Live Band, ladies and gentlemen? 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

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Sometimes I think you got your habits on. She shouldn't say that. I said, well, what did I say to piss you off this time?

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Said a woman killed me, I don't mind dying. The woman I love, I want a week before last. The woman I love, I got outclassed. Thought I wanted you, baby, a long time ago. You don't want you still, gonna have to let you go. She said, you shouldn't say that. I said, well, baby, you know when you bend over, I see every bit of Christmas. When you bend back, I'm looking right into the new year. She said, honey, honey, you know I gave up cigarettes for my New Year's resolution. But I didn't give up smoking. I said, woman! Woman, you gonna walk a mile for a camel? Or you gonna make like Mr. Chesterfield and satisfy you? But she said, that all depends on what you're packing. Regular or king size. 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And to her surprise, it was every bit as hard as my Canadian club. I said, well, now what you got to say, babe?

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1: 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We love you, Chicago. 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